white skin. 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Buried in the rot gut gin. You played and lost, not won. You played a house that can't be beat. Now look, your head's bowed in defeat.

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1: Rich girl, she buys her dreams. It's a rich world behind the scenes. Green eyes, they tell it all. The most

that mama, she got it sticking in the cameraman. And we could have some. And he's up there. What's that?

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Yes, and how many times can a man turn his head?